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It will be the result of your subconscious fears.

You know, I was wondering, you know, if you could keep on, because the force, it's got a lot of power in it. It makes me feel like it makes me feel.

real Slim Shady, please stand up. Please stand up, please stand up. I'm Slim Shady, yes, I'm the real Shady. All you other Slim Shadys are just imitating. So won't the real Slim Shady please stand up. Please stand up, please stand up.